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Seizes Arthur, seizes Ned, and smashes all their tiny heads.

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When will the story of our nation change and shine? Cosmoses. Cosmoses.

and strong, whose history began before God. 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Round in rage and flood, dance under the moon, dreams are songs of love, and the dim coming times. Ordain the winds without uncertainty, from the beauty, deep black northern moon. Disposition of pain, not light, not easily controlled. Ordain the winds without uncertainty. Disposition ordained, not light, not easily controlled.

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Throw your heart into the ocean, watch it sink without a trace. Borderline condition, border my condition. 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Hoarding ammunition, firepower burns your ambition to keep itself warm in an artificial storm.

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Well, I shake all over, and you know why. I'm sure it's love, honey, that's no lie. Cause when you call my name, you know I burn like wood in flame. You leave me breathless. 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You're much too much.